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6: Currently, it's 104 degrees.
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4: Currently, it's 104 degrees.
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1: Well, hi.
0: Here it is, Monday, new week.
1: Fancy meeting you here.
0: Fancy meeting you here.
1: Whew.
0: Over the weekend, I watched, what's it called? Sheep Detective. I want to talk about that.
1: Oh, yeah.
0: Sheep Detectives.
1: Oh, yeah, Sheep Detectives.
0: Hugh Jackman. Oh. I don't want to give too much away. It really was actually very cute. Totally worth your time. Yeah. No animals were harmed. For one reason, they weren't real animals. They were CG. Pretty obvious they were CG. Some great performances, though. Julia Louis-Dreyfus was the lead sheep. And she's never looked better.
1: The lead sheep, huh?
0: She was the lead sheep. And no secret, Hugh Jackman is murdered in this. He's a shepherd. He's murdered, and the whole movie surrounds on the sheep, his flock of sheep.
1: So they're kind of bumming me out.
0: Anyway, the whole movie focused around the CG sheep, solving his murder and being able to communicate with people, because the people can't hear him talk. They can't, they're just going blah, blah, blah to the people, but we, on the inside can hear him talk. Brett Goldstein played twins Ted Lasso.
1: Okay.
0: Brett Goldstein, who's Roy Kemp, he played twin Rams. It was fun. It was great. And you and Bryan Cranston's in it. It was a big budget thing. It didn't do very well at the box office, but it's certainly worth your attention now that it doesn't cost you anything and it's on streaming. So, I recommend, highly recommend it. It's an hour and a half of fun and suspense, kind of. Yeah. It's a sheep whodunit. Who doesn't want to see a CG sheep whodunit movie?
1: That's true. I mean, that's what I've always aspired to, really.
0: I you know what? And Hugh Jackman, man, if he doesn't get the Oscar for Best Supporting Actor.
1: I saw a part of it with him in it. And it was so, the part that he played was just actually very touching.
0: Very cute.
1: And I was really bummed when he got murdered. Yeah, well,
0: whatever. Somebody had to get murdered because it's a sheep whodunit. I'm waiting for the sequel. Sheep Detectives 2. I'm sure there'll be one.
1: The Sheepquel.
0: The Sheepquel. I like that. Today is International Chess Day. It is Moon Day in honor of the moon landing on this day, July 20th, back in 1969. Do your math real quick, and that's like way too many years.
1: Long
0: We still haven't been back to the moon since, since the last Apollo flight in 1971.
1: It's that nap day today. That was the last time on the moon, huh?
0: Yeah. It's nap day today, so take one.
1: Isn't every day?
0: It's National Lollipop Day, and you know what? It's National Ugly Truck Day. Now you might say, "What in honor of the Cybertruck?" No, this day it was birthed in the 1990s, so it predates the Cybertruck. It's kind of weird.
1: Oh wow, that's
0: We're still living up to it today. Yeah. All right, lots to discuss. We've got a big show today, so hang in there. We're ready to roll. Here we go.

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1: Today's impossible trivia question. 1 in 10 adults admit they've never tried this summertime Epicurean classic. Summertime. 1 in 10 adults. I would imagine every kid's tried this from when they're old enough to try summertime classics, whatever age that is.
0: So is it, I think it is it alcohol?
1: I said Epicurean delight.
0: Oh, Epicurean. Summer
1: food.
0: A summertime food dish?
1: Yeah. Yeah. You can have it other times, but it's most popular in the summer. All right, I'll have to give you a clue.
0: Homemade ice cream?
1: No.
0: I don't know.
1: No. We'll
0: revisit that later.
1: We'll revisit that later. Hey, forget the idea that AI was going to debut by starring in the next summer blockbuster. Netflix says AI's biggest stroke so far has been much less glamorous, saving time and money behind the scenes. The streaming giant revealed that roughly 300 titles on its platform have used generative AI, primarily during post-production. According to Netflix, productions including The American Experiment, Glory, and Brazil 70 used AI to create crowd scenes, battle sequences, and world-building shots that would have been expensive or impossible to produce otherwise. Now, when I say that background shots, things like that, you're talking about shots that need tons of extras, tons and tons of extras, right?
0: Okay.
1: And that makes sense that why wouldn't they just use AI to fill in the background, right?
0: Are you talking about some of the B-roll?
1: No, not B-roll. Behind, you got maybe the main actors are on a green screen. Let's take Ted Lasso, for example. They're at a soccer pitch, and they're at a game, and it shows a huge crowd behind them in the stands.
0: Right.
1: Probably all that's AI. And they're not admitting that, but they say Netflix, for sure, in their productions, are starting to use it. Over 300 titles, they say, use this generative AI. We were talking just a minute ago about Sheep Detectives. Guaranteed AI.
0: Well, of course.
1: The Sheep, I've done
0: okay,
1: that
0: so what's the difference?
1: Sheep.
0: Okay, so what's the difference? Because it's always been, CG, right?
1: No, it hasn't always been CG. In the past, they've had to use real, what they call practical actors and things like that to make crowd scenes. And CGI it's a little different than AI in that humans actually are building an animation on top of whatever the actors in a green suit or a suit with spots all over them, like in Polar Express. Tom Hanks played every role in Polar Express.
0: Right.
1: Anyway, but AI is just creating it out of nothing. So it's not like there's anybody, being created and animated. Generative AI basically is creating entire humans and characters. Anyway, Netflix co-CEO Ted Sarando said The American Experiment featured 17 minutes of AI-enhanced footage that was completed twice as fast and for about half the cost of traditional visual effects. You talk about CG.
0: Well, what do you know?
1: Yeah. I mean, AI isn't taking actors' jobs. It's coming for the interns who fill the stadium seats with copy and paste. Hey, for Hollywood, though, that's a pretty significant shift. Instead of asking whether AI can make movies, studios are now asking where AI can quietly fill in the blanks. Smaller productions may suddenly be able to afford scenes that once required huge blockbuster budgets.
0: Right.
1: But also, I don't know where this leaves movies when it comes to being eligible for the Academy Awards, because Motion Picture Arts and Sciences Academy has said that they're going to ban pictures from being
0: no part.
1: There can be no part as in the AI. So I don't know. Maybe they don't care. they don't care about awards. They just care about making movies.
0: Well, you have to wonder: when they say no part, would it be
1: I think
0: part
1: it's any
0: of
1: part.
0: The acting or no,
1: no
0: part
1: I think,
0: of
1: I think, well,
0: because this is the X.
1: No. Well, yeah. I think they'd have to preclude CGI too, because that's kind of a.
0: But CGI has always been just been used for a long
1: time.
0: Well,
1: it has, and it's computer animation. So anyway, we'll see how Netflix fares in the upcoming awards seasons next year. Meanwhile, try and watch your favorite Netflix flicks and see if you can tell which ones are baked in with AI.

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Time for me to jump in the shower, get clean, and come clean with some shower thoughts today. 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

The next time someone says, nobody could have written this, they might actually be right. 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
1: There are things you didn't know that you need to know today, but you really do, because right from the headlines, and we really want you to know this crap.
2: Do we?
1: I mean, stuff.
2: Do we really? Do we really care?
1: Well, there's things.
2: All right.
1: And I gotta say, and I know we'll talk about it, but congratulations, Spain.
2: Oh, yeah, Spain. Actually, we were supposed to talk about it 20 minutes ago. Spain, you know what? I mean, Lionel Messi, you know, and Argentina, you know, hey, good on you. You held them to nothing for all regulation.
1: Very dramatic
2: and the first overtime, too. Yeah. And then the second overtime, well, you know.
1: Yeah.
2: I mean, but wow. I mean, this is the first time Spain has won the Men's World Cup in 16 years. All right. So what's going on?
1: That Taco Bell lettuce was the culprit.
2: I knew it. I mean, I shouldn't have had that taco.
1: Taco Bell didn't grow it. It's not their lettuce.
2: But they buy it from somewhere.
1: I think it was like from 28, Taylor Farms.
2: Taylor Farms.
1: It's like 28 states or something like that. They're recalling her.
2: Oh, yeah. They got to recall them. But
1: yeah.
2: Where was the lettuce grown?
1: Well, federal health officials say lettuce imported from Mexico, served at Taco Bell locations in 5 states, has been identified as the source of the recent outbreak of a diarrhea-causing parasite.
2: Good Lord.
1: Ew.
2: No, it's horrible.
1: If your burrito had extra crunch, hopefully it was just the lettuce.
2: There's no lettuce in a burrito. I mean, there are, but I mean...
1: And a burrito supreme or something.
2: Yeah. You get the lettuce with the taco.
1: Not that Taco Bell has burrito supremes anymore.
2: They do. They do.
1: Well,
2: they're not like they used to be.
1: Not like they used to be, no. Cholesterol game changer. FDA has approved enlicitide, a once-daily pill that can lower LDL, which is your bad cholesterol, by as much as 60%.
2: Wow.
1: In fewer than 6 months.
2: Well, you know what? All we're going to need to do is take pills to live to be 120. I think that's the deal.
1: Yeah.
2: Yeah. Okay.
1: Until now, results like that. Usually you'd have to, like, you know, take a...
2: Five pills.
1: You know.
2: Five pills.
1: Usually, well, for something like that strong, it's going to be like 6 months.
2: All right.
1: Injectable, I'm sorry.
2: What else you got?
1: Your heart may be thrilled. Your pharmacy's refrigerator section, not so much. But it will leave room for more GLP-1 medications.
2: Yeah, of course.
1: Red Robin is feeling the pinch. Red Robin says it's struggling financially. Speaking of it plans to close at least 20 restaurants this year.
2: Oh, man. I like Red Robin. Yum. Isn't that what it is?
1: You know, I haven't been to one in a long time, and I think they're really good. And I love their onion rings. I do.
2: Yeah, and they're...
1: I remember them.
2: Bottomless French fries.
1: Well, that's the only thing disappearing. The only thing disappearing faster than the bottomless fries is the restaurant itself. Can I actually say that out loud? Yeah. Honda hits the brakes on EVs. Ooh. Honda's ending U.S. sales of its last all-electric vehicle as demands for hybrids continue to pace EVs.
2: Yeah. I think the hybrid's going to win out over eventually just because of the convenience for the driver and the range.
1: If you're going somewhere...
2: Yeah, you got to make a trip.
1: What do you mean the charge is 35 miles? I thought it was 10 miles.
2: Yeah.
1: Well, that can be a problem.
2: That takes hours to charge, too.
1: Yeah, because a lot of drivers still like the idea of plugging in, just not every single night.
2: Yeah.
1: And having the option and the
2: going on a trip, the range can be less than 300 miles before you need another charge.
1: Which I think
2: that's why you need the hybrid. All right, there you go. Those are some things you really didn't need to know. Or you needed to know, but you didn't know you needed to know.
1: We're pretty sure you did. Well,
2: anyway, they're ripped from
1: the headlines.

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0: Currently, it's 101 degrees.
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1: And now, for today's edition of All the News You Could Care Less About, here's your reporter, who you also could care less about.
2: Jelly Roll and Bunny XO have officially wrapped up their divorce.
3: That was quick.
2: Yeah, it wasn't too long. And for Hollywood standards, it's almost suspiciously civilized.
3: Wow.
2: I know. Weird.
3: My goodness, that is weird. Dragon. Very strange. Weird and strange.
2: Court documents show they've divided up the big ticket items, including homes, cars, an airplane, and their intellectual property.
3: Okay.
2: Jelly Roll will also make a confidential one-time payment, and both agreed there will be no messy alimony battle.
3: No messy alimony.
2: Must be a good confidential one-time payment.
3: I was going to say, yeah, that probably has something to do with the fact that he's, you know what, he's made it big, right?
2: Yeah.
3: He's made it big.
2: Yeah, he did.
3: So, you know, I he seems like a decent guy, with the exception
2: seems
3: of,
2: like,
3: you know, infidelity.
2: As far as we know.
3: You know, with the exception of infidelity. I think that sounds like it happened on both sides, right?
2: From what I understand, yeah.
3: Maybe they knew it. They're like, might as well split up. You know, and I mean, if she was going to take advantage of him, that's the other part about a divorce. I think that we would not even be talking about this right now. They'd still be, you know, duking it out.
2: They've been a really, it actually took me a little bit by surprise because they argue and stuff, but they've always been super fond of each other. I mean, they actually like each other for the most part.
3: You know, and they don't have kids, right? So, I mean, this is one of those divorces where it's just really about money and property, right? They don't have to share custody of anything.
2: Do they
3: have a dog?
2: They do have a dog.
3: Oh, do they have a kid?
2: The most interesting clause in this whole thing is neither one's allowed to publicly trash talk the other.
3: Oh.
2: So.
3: That's, you know what? What are we gonna talk about on the Who Cares News? They don't trash each other.
2: And they really have not trash talked each other. Yeah. A celebrity breakup with a legally enforced be nice policy is odd in Hollywood.
3: Super odd.
2: So here's the stranger part.
3: Oh, it's even stranger.
2: Even though they're divorced, Bunny recently said the two still plan to have another child together through a surrogate.
3: Wow. That's weird.
2: So they both started their new chapters. Bunny's been spotted kissing on reality star Dylan Wolf. And Jelly Roll has already moved on himself, recently underwent cosmetic surgery, plans to take classes at Arizona State University.
3: Why? So I'm sorry, Arizona. I'm sorry. That was a joke. That was a bad joke. My bad.
2: No, I think you're more of a, he made it big. Why is he going to school?
3: Yeah, I got it. No,
2: I could be a professional student. I'm just kidding.
3: No, I know a lot of people could, but it's like Arizona State, really? It's like, yeah,
2: well, why not?
3: Why? Why? You say why?
2: Maybe
3: not.
2: Maybe he's from Arizona. I don't know. Where's he from?
3: I have no idea where he's from.
2: Arizona, sorry. Just send your cards and letters.
3: Just Arizona State.
2: This is what I put
3: just
2: up with.
3: All Arizona
2: I can do
3: State
2: is apologize.
3: Everybody, they're the butt of every school, almost. That's all. They're used to it. They're used to it.
2: Oh, anyway. Not Florida?
3: Okay. No, Florida. Come on now. Florida produces a fine football team. Nothing against Arizona State's football team.
2: So to recap, John's being a little...
3: I'm in a mood. I'm in a mood.
2: Bunny and Jelly Roll XO... No, Bunny XO.
3: XO, yeah.
2: And Jelly Roll.
3: Yeah.
2: Or Jelly Roll. You can call him Jelly Roll XO if you want to. They're divorced.
3: Not anymore.
2: They're dividing an airplane. They're dating other people. Planning
3: they have
2: other
3: an airplane?
2: Baby together. I said that. Yeah. And they can't say anything mean about each other. So somewhere, relationship counselors just closed their notebooks and quietly walked out of the room.
3: As has like, the Who Cares News.
2: Yeah.
3: If there's no trash to talk about, then, well, not interested.
2: We live in Los Angeles. There's always trash to talk about.
3: There's trash. All right. It's Van Camp and Morgan.

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1: 99.5. Well, I doubt that any of us are going to be around in the year 2100, but scientists are already predicting what life could look like in the next 70 years from now. Okay.
2: What do you mean? There will be people around in 2100.
1: Well, yes, but we probably won't be. Most people listening to this show probably won't be around in 2100. we're really looking more not just the year 2100, but you know, the century.
2: Gotcha.
1: A new study from researchers at Australia's Macquarie University predicts that by the year 2100, the planet could be nearly 4 degrees Celsius warmer than it was before the Industrial Revolution. Now, I don't know how many Fahrenheit that is, but it's a lot. You know, is it 20
2: degrees? 4 degrees Celsius?
1: 4 degrees Celsius, quite a bit. 15 to 20 degrees.
2: Well, carry on.

0: Instead of raising massive herds of cattle and sheep, much of our meat and dairy could come from animal cells grown in laboratories. Lab-grown chicken is already approved for sale in several countries, while scientists are also developing chocolate, coffee, and milk without traditional farming. Well, yeah, there's.
1: Yeah.
0: I saw something I'd never seen before in the store yesterday. Pistachio milk. Pistachio milk.
1: Oh, yeah, I've heard of it.
0: Dude, really?
1: Yeah.
0: How much milk are you going to get out of a pistachio?
1: It's going to take a lot of darn little pistachios.
0: Who has to crack all those little shells? I mean, is it worth it? Like, milk that pistachio.
1: No, for me, it's like peeling shrimp. I'm not, no, it's too much effort.
0: Peeling shrimp isn't that hard. Anyway, another possibility is using gene editing technology to reduce invasive species or disease-carrying insects like mosquitoes, potentially protecting native wildlife and reducing human illnesses. Can you imagine how many illnesses would be eradicated if we didn't have mosquitoes? There's a lot, especially in third world countries where mosquitoes are a problem. The study focused on Australia, so they could have cared less about the rest of the world, which is kind of a small continent when you think about it, and having to deal with their own food supply. Researchers say these trends could apply worldwide. None of these predictions are guaranteed, of course. The scientists say many of the technologies already exist, meaning the future may arrive sooner than the 70 years. And I'm thinking, you know what? Good news. Your steak could be cruelty-free. The bad news is it was probably grown next to your Wi-Fi router. Did you find the 4 degrees Celsius? Did you find the difference? How much is it in F Fahrenheit, 4 degrees Celsius?
1: But that's right. That's what I was looking for.
0: You're looking for that?
1: I was trying to figure out what am I?
0: Scroll. This is me.
1: Scroll. You know when your iPhone needs to do an update and you don't do the update?
0: See?
1: It starts to, everything starts to just like.
0: Okay. Go slow.
1: All right, so here we go.
0: All right, 4 degrees Celsius.
1: What is 4 degrees Celsius?
0: In Fahrenheit. There you go. And the answer is?
1: 39.2 degrees.
0: That's a lot.
1: Yeah, buddy.
0: That's 40 degrees. If you can imagine that it would be 140, in Palm Springs in the summertime.
1: No.
0: Well, we will adapt. I don't know. They say that. They will adapt. I'm not going to be here in 70 years. That's not planning on it anyway.
1: Not your problem.
0: Sven Camp and Morgan.
2: I still don't know what I'm doing.

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1: 99.5. It's Monday, kids. You know what that means? It's time for the nerd news.
2: Nerd news, nerd news.
1: All the science your brain can handle.
2: Science.
1: For 1 week. Science. Got a lot to talk about today. The James Webb watches a black hole eat. NASA's James Webb Space Telescope captured its clearest view yet of gas spiraling into a supermassive black hole, revealing an enormous filament feeding the cosmic monster at the heart of a distant galaxy. As long as it's at the heart of a distant galaxy, I don't care. Hey, could we really terraform Mars? Scientists say advances in technology have revived serious discussions about whether humans could someday reshape Mars into a more Earth-like world.
2: So isn't they stress that the goal?
1: The enormous engineering challenges remain. Well, it's the goal, but it could take centuries to figure out how to use natural resources on Mars. I'm just saying.
2: First, how to build a bubble.
1: Yeah, and then
2: to live
1: from
2: in
1: there.
2: The geodesical dome or whatever it is.
1: Feynman's sprinkler mystery finally solved. The decades-old physics puzzle has finally been cracked using experimental silly sprinklers, giving scientists a better understanding of how fluids behave under unusual conditions.
2: Okay.
1: Microplastics may be supercharging germs. Researchers found that tiny plastic particles in drinking water can help dangerous bacteria become stronger and more resistant, raising new concerns about plastic pollution
2: really?
1: And public health. You know what, kids? Just get the Soda Stream, okay? Ancient quasars keep defying astronomers. Scientists discovered 31 incredibly ancient quasars. Quasar. That formed much earlier than expected, challenging current theories about how quickly giant black holes grew after the Big Bang. All right. But wait, there's more. AI solves a water mystery. Artificial intelligence helped scientists better understand the strange behavior of super cold water, a breakthrough that could improve everything from climate models to material science.
2: What do you know?
1: Cancer drug blueprint decoded. Researchers figured out how bacteria naturally manufacture multiple versions of powerful anti-cancer compounds, opening the door to designing even more effective medicines. I'm still looking forward to that pill you swallow. And it just blows up all your cancer cells.
2: It's out there.
1: It's there.
2: It's just who's going to do it.
1: Yeah.
2: And for how much.
1: And finally, Stephen Hawking's black hole theory gets an upgrade. Physicists developed a new framework that extends Hawking's famous ideas to real, evolving black holes instead of perfectly stable ones, bringing theory one step closer to reality. Wow. How do you like that? And that's the nerd news for this week.

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1: Hey, it's time for some tasty bits.
0: I'm going to have myself a popsicle because I happen to know it's popsicle day.
1: Is it popsicle day? I didn't mention that. Okay. Hey, have a popsicle. Enjoy those sticky little mothers. Here's some things you probably didn't know yesterday. 100 years ago, Americans used to get goat testicle transplants to cure impotence.
0: What? Whoa.
1: Can you imagine wandering around with a transplant?
0: No, can you imagine going, hey, baby, what?
1: Can you imagine going, meh? About two.
0: Hey, Andrew's shooting some feta.
1: Yeah, right. Oh, that's terrible. About two in three people.
0: Oh, that's
1: two
0: horrible.
1: And three or three yes. people die every year by falling into the Grand Canyon. I would have thought it was more than that.
0: It's a long
1: way down.
0: Oh,
1: wow.
0: Yes, it is.
1: Yeah. It is posted everywhere. I've been there. I've not fallen in, but I've been to the top part of the Grand Canyon, you know, where they have the signs.
0: Never walk down, huh?
1: I'm not for it. You kidding? You got to walk out.
0: That's true. What goes down must come up.
1: You read 25% slower on a computer screen than you do on paper. 25%. Wow, I would have never guessed that.
0: How come?
1: I don't know. It's strange, right? The Washington Generals have beaten the Harlem Globetrotters 6 times and lost to them more than 18,000.
0: Of course.
1: Because the Washington Generals are supposed to lose the Harlem Globetrotters. I can't believe they won 6 times.
0: I love the Harlem. I love them.
1: They're great.
0: Love Meadowlark Lemon. I mean, it goes back a year because it's just they've been around for.
1: Oh, no, they've been around for a long time.
0: Yeah, it's kind of like in the baseball world, it's the Savannah Bananas.
1: Yeah.
0: And all their
1: They're
0: groups.
1: Great.
0: Yeah.
1: They are really talented.
0: This
1: too.
0: Is the basketball version, but they are the OG.
1: They've been the OG. And Austin, Texas is the biggest American city without an NFL, NBA, NHL, or Major League Baseball team. No professional sports teams in Austin.
0: Nope.
1: Followed by El Paso, Texas, Louisville, Kentucky, Albuquerque, New Mexico, and Tucson, Arizona. Yeah. Even, I was going to say Oakland, California now. I think Oakland, California's in there. They must be. Yeah, they must be. No, anyway, there you go. Yeah, they're bigger. I'm going to change that. Anyway, there's some things you probably didn't know yesterday.

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1: Ever wonder why men's and women's shirt buttons are on opposite sides?
2: I think I know this too.
1: It's a fashion mystery that's been around since the 13th century. And you know, historians still can't understand why. They don't know why for certain. One popular theory says men dressed themselves, so right-handed button placement made sense. Wealthy women, however, were often dressed by maids facing them.
2: Dressed
1: so clothing was designed with the buttons reversed to make fastening easier.
2: Well, then now we know.
1: Other explanations are more colorful. Some historians think men's buttons were positioned to keep swords from catching on clothing. I'm pretty sure that it doesn't really matter if swords catch on clothing. If a sword's getting close to your shirt, you're getting stabbed.
2: Well, since they have this, does this mean that this is a problem that they're having
1: over there?
2: Well,
1: no. I'm just
2: thinking, there goes another one.
1: Or they're going to pop the buttons. You know, it's like, pshaw. You know, instead of stabbing someone, you pop all their buttons and expose their hairy chest. Others point to women riding side saddle or making breastfeeding easier. I'm not sure why the side saddle and the button orientation has anything to do with that, but I don't understand side saddle anyway. It's like, good Lord. Then there's the legendary story that Napoleon ordered women's buttons reversed because he was tired of being mocked.
2: Uh-oh.
1: Because he always put his hand inside his shirt.
2: Yes.
1: There's zero evidence, by the way, that it's true. No evidence whatsoever.
2: Zippo.
1: And apparently we've spent 700 years arguing over which side of a shirt is correct. Anyway, the answer may never be known why, but it's still happening to this day. So there you go.
3: Hands off, she's mine.

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1: Currently, it's 91 degrees.
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1: Today's Totally Impossible Trivia Question. 1 in 10 adults, 1 in 10, admit they've never tried the summertime goodie. And what would the summertime Epicurean goodie be? It's a classic goodie. It's a classic goodie. What would it be?
2: A classic Epicurean goodie.
1: Yep.
2: Does it have to do with fruit?
1: Nope.
2: No.
1: Nope.
2: Ice cream?
1: Nope.
2: No. Steak?
1: Nope.
2: Barbecue and grilling?
1: Yeah, not grilling, but you might need a fire pit.
2: S'mores?
1: S'mores. 1 in 10 adults admit they have never tried s'mores.
2: What? I'll eat theirs.
1: Yeah. I can't stand them, but go ahead.
2: I'll eat yours, too.
1: Yeah, well, you're welcome to.
2: It's like, don't say, no, I don't want to. Take them, and I will eat them when everybody else is running out of them.
1: Hey, if you ever want to know whether a first date has long-term potential, restaurant workers, of all people, say don't watch what they order, watch how they behave. They ask chefs, servers, and restaurant managers to identify some major dating red flags. And here are the top six.
2: Oh, gosh.
1: According to the restaurant workers.
2: Okay.
1: Number one, playing seating games, demanding a better table, or refusing the first one offered just to feel important. Yeah, that sucks.
2: No, thank you.
1: You know what? Just, you know, you're there to eat, okay? I get it. The table position might be weird, but you know what? Just enjoy.
2: He was probably hoping to meet a woman, but it ain't going to be like
1: he
2: that.
1: He or her. Now, come on. They're already there on a date. Number two, ordering for you. Taking over your order without asking is more about control than courtesy. I think the days of the man ordering for a woman should be over. I totally agree that is such a, a chauvinistic thing to do. Everybody has a right to order their own damn thing. Unless, of course, they go to dinner with you, because then you take forever to order, you know?
2: No, I'm trying to be better.
1: But, yeah, your past suggests that you're not. Number three, treating the staff poorly. Being rude, snapping at servers, flirting with staff, or forgetting simple please and thank you says a lot about your date. So remember that. Number four, overreacting to problems. If every tiny mistake becomes a full-blown crisis, expect more drama outside the restaurant, too. These are all signs that this is the wrong person you need to be with. Showing off with alcohol or wine. Acting like a wine snob.
2: Yeah, judge it. Don't.
1: Sending back perfectly good bottles or getting overly intoxicated rarely impresses anyone.
2: No.
1: These are tips, of course, from restaurant workers. They see this all the time.
2: Yeah.
1: The number one customer they have are people on dates. So they see it. And number six, tipping badly or disappearing when the check arrives. Dying and dashing, you don't want to have anything to do with that person ever again, unless that's the kind of life of crime you want to lead. A few things scream second date canceled faster than stiffing the server or expecting your date to foot the bill. Restaurant veterans say dining out creates the perfect pressure test. If someone can't show patience, gratitude and respect over a meal, chances are those qualities won't magically appear later on in the relationship, right?
2: No, they won't.
1: Yeah.
2: Funny
1: if
2: how
1: your
2: that
1: date
2: happens.
1: Tips 5%, your chances of a second date probably drop by 95%, is all I'm saying. And there you go. It's Van Camp and Morgan.

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0: All right.
1: July 20th.
0: July 20th. Who's born today?
1: Supermodel, Mrs. Tom Brady, Gisele Bündchen.
0: Giselle.
1: And also an ex of Leo.
0: That's right.
1: Not ex-wife, just
0: ex-girlfriend. Yeah. That was so 20 years ago.
1: So long time, yeah.
0: Because she's been 25 for a hot minute. Giselle, I think today is like her 45th birthday today?
1: 46.
0: Okay.
1: Josh Holloway.
0: From Lost?
1: Yep, and Mission Impossible, yeah. Ghost Protocol.
0: Josh has got to be... He's got to be like a 55.
1: 57.
0: I'm doing good.
1: Julianne Hough.
0: Julianne Hough. She's a judge also on Dancing with the Stars, right?
1: Yeah.
0: She a guest judge? Or I don't know if she's permanent judge.
1: I really don't know.
0: I don't watch. Julianne, of course, can dance. She can sing.
1: She can dance. Yeah, absolutely.
0: And she can host a Disney special. Julianne is 38 today?
1: You are correct, sir.
0: Look at me. I got one.
1: Omar Epps.
0: Oh, from House. I remember him. He was great. He didn't take anything off House of all the characters. You know, Omar's a character. I can't even remember his character's name. But he was the one who just, you know, he was the antithesis. Man, I'm stretching this one. Omar's 57.
1: Omar is 53. You're wrong.
0: Yeah, all right, fine.
1: Sandra O.
0: From Grey's.
1: Yep.
0: Killing Eve.
1: Yes. And
0: a lot of other stuff. A lot of other stuff. She's great.
1: Under the Tuscan Sun.
0: I didn't want to. I could care less about that. Sandra, I think, is 55 today.
1: I loved Under the Tuscan Sun. 55.
0: Yeah, fine.
1: LaRue Willis. Yeah, fine.
0: Bruce
1: fine.
0: And Demi's daughter.
1: Uh-huh.
0: LaRue is she 32?
1: 35.
0: Wow. Time passes.
1: Donna Dixon.
0: Ha! Once married to Dan Aykroyd.
1: Yeah.
0: I remember her from
1: Bosom Buddies.
0: She was on Bosom Buddies. Yeah. She was the...
1: The beginning of Tom Hanks.
0: Tom Hanks and Peter Scolari. Yeah. Yep. Donna's got it. Well, if Hanks is 60... She's 70?
1: 69.
0: All right. Okay.
1: Terry Irwin.
0: Widow of Steve Irwin, the Crocodile Hunter.
1: Steve Irwin. Why did you...
0: Terry's 60?
1: 62.
0: Okay.
1: Kim Carnes.
0: Wow, Kim Carnes and that sultry voice of the 1980s. Kim is 80.
1: 81.
0: Okay.
1: We have two countries in a row.
0: Right.
1: Radney Foster.
0: Radney is 65.
1: 67. Yeah. Can't believe this guy's this old. T.G. Shepherd.
0: Is he still alive, T.G. Shepherd? T.G. Shepherd. He's 85.
1: 82.
0: Fine.
1: And lastest, but not leastest, the one, the only. And quite a legend himself, Carlos Santana.
0: It is Carlos's 79th birthday today.
1: You are correct,
0: and if today's
1: sir.
0: Your birthday,
1: happy birthday
0: from Van Camp and Morgan.

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1: Once upon a time in Florida, oh Florida, something took a left in Albuquerque.
2: Which is not in Florida, Florida.
1: No, but something took a left.
2: Okay.
1: And then Florida, oh Florida. Let's hide things in weird places. A St. Petersburg woman is facing drug trafficking charges. Did that connect yet?
2: Yeah.
1: After police say they found fentanyl hidden in, well, just about every hiding place imaginable.
2: Oh, jeez.
1: It started with a... this was a reel as well.
2: This actually came up on...
1: Social. It started with a routine traffic stop.
2: Yeah.
1: Nothing big. Yeah. Overly dark window tint.
2: Yeah.
1: Okay,
2: that happens.
1: Driver was arrested for resisting officers.
2: Of course, that happens too.
1: All you got to do is show them your license and registration. For the window tinting, you get a warning.
2: Yeah, that's
1: right?
2: True.
1: Yeah. That's
2: but if you argue with them, you're getting a body cavity search.
1: Well, you get a little token ride down to the scenic route through town to go see the jail cell.
2: You get special treatment, though. You get to go in the back of a chauffeured police car.
1: That's right. You have a driver for a little while. Now, the passenger, Yonish Smith.
2: Okay.
1: Well, so much for the driver. Yeah. That's boring.
2: Yeah, yeah.
1: She quickly became the center of attention when police spotted baggies containing a white rock-like substance near her seat.
2: Oh.
1: Oh, no.
2: Yeah.
1: As officers escorted her away, one baggie reportedly fell from her clothing, and she admitted it had come from her buttocks.
2: Her buttocks.
1: She didn't squeeze tight enough,
2: gross.
1: I guess.
2: No, stop it, stop it. Now you're just making me gross.
1: During booking, deputies said they discovered additional packages concealed in her vaginal cavity.
2: Oh, other things.
1: Tucked into her bra.
2: Oh, my God.
1: And tests later confirmed the drugs were fentanyl.
2: Wow.
1: To make matters worse, police say Smith had only recently begun serving a 2-year probation sentence for grand theft.
2: Wow.
1: Well, that's going to change.
2: Yeah, yeah. She's going to get a little more added to that.
1: Yeah. Why stop at 2 years?
2: Yeah, right.
1: You know?
2: Right. Exactly. Yeah. Keep it going. Keep it going.
1: Yeah. Party on.
2: Yeah. Aim for that record.
1: Some people hide cash in a mattress. Others hide a spare key under a flower pot. Florida continues to remind us there's always... Options.
2: Indeed, there are options. Of course, she's going to get charged with bringing a substance into a police agency, too.
1: That's right.
2: Because she brought it in without... You know, you got to tell the cops when you get arrested what you got on you. Go ahead and just let them... They're already arresting you. You're not going to hide it in a body cavity search. That's for damn sure.
1: Because if they find something else, if you don't tell them, they find something else once you're there.
2: It's going to get worse.
1: Compounded.
2: Yep. There you go. And that's our crazy crime story from Florida for today.

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1: Hey, everybody. Supper's ready.
2: Zeke. Come on, cousin.
3: All right, I'm up.
1: Sit wherever you want. Jeff, I want you there. So listen, I'm so happy to have you all here. I want to do a toast to friendship.
4: Oh. Susie.
1: Cheers. Cassie.
5: Cheers.
1: Harry.
6: Cheers.
1: Larry. You can't look me in the eye and toast?
7: Look you in the eye?
1: Yeah.
7: Towards what end?
1: Because that's what people do.
7: They look each other in the eye. What is this, a seance? We're raising people from the dead? Come on, give me a break.
1: No, we're connecting and having some intimacy.
7: I don't need to connect, okay? I'm connected.
1: What are you afraid of?
7: What does it do?
1: You're saying, hello, I see you. I acknowledge you. I connect with you, right?
7: Hello, I see you. I acknowledge you. I connect with you.
1: Okay, very funny. You made your point. I think you're rude.
7: You see how stupid
1: yeah,
7: it is?
1: I think you're rude.
7: It's dumb. Come on.
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2: Wait. 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
2: Oh, well, yeah. Then they it needs to stay unlimited.
1: No, not that. Well, the problem is, it's been unlimited, and it's something that they can no longer afford to do because people are drinking more than 30 drinks in a month.
2: Well, but they said it's unlimited.
1: Not surprisingly, many loyal customers are not thrilled. Social media has been filled with complaints from members announcing they'll cancel their subscriptions, with some saying unlimited drinks were the main reason they visited Panera in the first place. Wow, but here's the deal. At $15, how much do these drinks cost normally? $4 or $5, $7? So if you get 30, you're getting a deal for $15 a month.
2: Well, yeah.
1: Still getting a deal. But if everybody depletes the system, and they're losing money on it, or more money than they would have lost originally, then they're going to have to stop it, which they've done. So, you know what? Buck up, people. You can go once a day. Is there really a reason to have more than one coffee drink a day?
2: Well, or whatever it is? if you're there, you have a drink.
1: Yeah.
2: And you refill it before you go.
1: Do you? Really? If you're having a latte-type drink, do you refill it? You don't do that at Starbucks without paying for it.
2: Well, they have iced coffee there. And it's
1: understood, but I'm just saying. You don't get a refill of iced coffee anywhere. McDonald's, nowhere. You don't get free refills.
2: Well, it's just coffee.
1: I understand that. Anyway.
2: Anyway.
1: Our Who Cares News is next.

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0: Currently, it's 87 degrees.
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1: It is time for the Who Cares News headlines. Here's Morgan.
2: All right, this one actually kind of shocked me a little bit.
1: What? What's that?
2: I'm shocked.
1: You're shocked, you say?
2: I'm actually kind of dismayed.
1: And dismayed. Shocked and dismayed.
2: Yeah, I'm kind of disappointed for Shaq.
1: Shaq?
2: Shaquille O'Neal.
1: What?
2: I feel bad for him.
1: Why do you feel bad for him?
2: He's pretending to nurse the tiniest grudge after apparently being left off the guest list for TNT.
1: No, they didn't invite Shaq of all people? Come on.
2: So he was asked at a Fanatics Fest whether he scored an invitation to the ceremony. So he joked around and said, thanks, Taylor. Thanks, Travis. And then he added, may it last forever.
1: May it last forever.
2: So well, no that real nice. Beef that he's airing, but just playful pouting from a guy who's about 7 feet tall, you know.
1: Well, that may be the problem. Maybe there wasn't clearance.
2: There's no clearance for Clarence.
1: No clearance for Shaq, you know.
2: However.
1: Maybe he takes up the space of 2 seats at an 8-seat table. You never know.
2: Maybe.
1: And think of the buffet.
2: I know.
1: You got to feed this guy.
2: However, here's the catch to this.
1: What's the catch?
2: Charles Barkley, Shaq's longtime TV partner and friend, did make the guest.
1: How did Barkley make the list and Shaq didn't?
2: I know.
1: Did somebody royally screw up and forget Shaq?
2: That's all I can figure out.
1: You invite 1,000 people that you don't know. But a lot of them are famous people that you might want to get to know. And a lot of famous sports stars. How do you miss Shaq? I mean, seriously, one of the most decorated, besides Michael Jordan, one of the most decorated basketball players of all time. How do you miss him? I don't know. Travis, that's on you, buddy. That's on you. Anyway. Well, I'm glad he's not being sour grapes.
2: Christopher Nolan may direct some of Hollywood's biggest blockbusters.
1: He does.
2: But he is still living like it's 1994. According to Matt Damon.
1: Yeah.
2: If you can believe this.
1: Yeah.
2: Christopher Nolan does not own a cell phone.
1: No, I believe it.
2: He does not text.
1: I believe it.
2: He does not email.
1: He's got people.
2: Well, yeah, that's true. He's got people to do that stuff. So his wife, producer Emma Thomas.
1: Oh yeah.
2: She sends actors a warning text that he is about to call from a random landline at Universal Studios.
1: Okay.
2: That even he doesn't know the number.
1: So take the call, would you?
2: Yeah, take the call.
1: Yeah. Well, you know, I mean, Matt Damon's last weekend, by the way, The Odyssey, Christopher Nolan and Matt.
2: Damon
1: did very well.
2: Really?
1: About 120-some-odd million in the States, 250 million worldwide. Opening weekend. Not bad. But it is an epic, big epic movie. So you want to see it in the theater. Yeah. Yeah. It looks amazing.
2: Yeah, it does.
1: And like it cost a lot of money.
2: And it probably
1: did. $250 million is the price tag on this movie.
2: Yeah.
1: A lot of people in it too besides Matt Damon. You know who's not in it? Jimmy Kimmel.
2: Or Shaquille O'Neal.
1: Ha ha, I see what you did there.
2: So Matt thought Christopher was just calling to catch up, only to discover he was being recruited for the Odyssey.
1: Yeah, see, that's why you have agents, though, right?
2: And an answering service or
1: something.
2: You gotta have something.
1: But yeah, I can't imagine. It's like Universal Pictures is calling me. Hey, if it says Universal Pictures, I'm answering it. I am. Remember that, bill collectors. Change your outgoing thing to Universal Pictures. And then more people will pick up the call.
2: I don't think you can. You can't on GM.
1: Yeah, you can. Sure you can.
2: Can you?
1: Yeah, sure you can. A lot of, they put anything they want on there for caller ID. There's always all kinds of ways
2: for
1: to hack
2: caller ID,
1: that. Yeah. Well,
2: the years when they're on hold.
1: Look, if I'm getting a call and it says Universal Pictures, I'm answering the call.
2: Uh-huh.
1: I just am.
2: Yeah.
1: You know, I mean, and if somebody's on the, I've been looking for you, Mr. Van Camp. Like, oh, shoot. You got me. All right, more Who Cares tomorrow. Have a great day, and
2: that's all the news you could care less about for today.

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0: 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You have arrived.
1: Ooh, man.
0: And we'll be right with you. No, I'm kidding. It is time for Hour 4, kids. You know it's the best hour on the radio. Sure you do. That's
1: sure.
0: What they said. That's what they say.
1: That's what they all
0: this
1: say.
0: This is where we come every day to bring you the best hour on the radio. I don't think I need to really pump it much more than that. Do you think I need to pump
1: it? I don't think you do.
0: You sure?
1: Yeah.
0: Because I'm capable of.
1: Nope.
0: Yeah, okay. By the way, today's Hour 4 fake sponsor is brought to you by the Restaurant Dating Academy. Thinking about a first date? Before you embarrass yourself by snapping at the waiter, demanding a booth with better lighting, or pretending you know the difference between a Merlot and a Malbec, enroll in the Restaurant Dating Academy. Our instructors teach essential relationship skills like saying please and thank you without breaking into hives, letting your date order their own damn meal, how to send food back without creating an international incident, proper tipping because 5% is not a personality trait, and our most popular class, yes, you really do have to wait until everyone gets their food to eat. Graduate with honors and receive a certificate proving you're successfully completed an entire meal without making the server cry. The Restaurant Dating Academy, because if the hostess is already texting the kitchen about you, there probably shouldn't be a second date. No. All right, it's time to say hello.

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1: Tell us.
0: First off, we got our fast facts you can use if you can listen fast enough.
1: Yes.
0: And, of course, our stupid list we have every day. Today's stupid list, top things to never say on a date if you don't want to get ghosted. We've become your dating experts in the last 2 hours. Can you believe that? Also, our ICB stories and a lot more on the way this hour forward. It's jam-packed, and it's waiting for you and you alone on YouTube. And you.
1: Don't forget you.
0: And you. Don't forget you. Oh, and especially you in the back. All right, there you go. It's time for us to kick this thing off. So it's hour four, kids, and it starts
1: right now.

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1: It is time for Fast Facts. If you can use it, you can listen fast enough. Did I say that fast enough?
0: Faster.
1: Oh, jeez. All right. If there were 25 hours a day, 25% of people surveyed said they would use that extra hour to exercise. Sure they would. 40% of women said that they had more time in their day, they would do more reading. Sure they would.
0: Exercise, huh?
1: Sure they would.
0: Oh, yeah. Well, reading is a much more believable option. Absolutely.
1: Mm. 1 in 12 people will give their babysitter a gift for holidays. What about the other 11? They're putting up with your snotty-nosed brats. It's like, you got to give them something. If you got a permanent babysitter, would you not give them a gift at Christmas, at the holidays? Wouldn't you?
0: Well, of course.
1: But only 1 in 12 will do it. There's another 11 that won't do it.
0: Bunch of pikers?
1: Waiters and waitresses get 30% more in tips if they introduce themselves. I've been to places like the Olive Garden where they have a crayon and they write their name on the check. It's like, oh, it's nice to know your name is. How do you spell that again? 21% of us are planning to cut down on drinking alcohol to be healthier. Sure we are. 1 out of 5 people will not eat fruit. 1 out of 5, even though they should. Yeah, fruit's something that you're going to miss someday when you can't get it anymore. Or you don't have the teeth to eat it. The most profitable food item in America is pet food. They charge us more money for pet food than any other kind of food. Wow. Because they know we'll buy it. Right?
0: Righto.
1: A survey found that peanut is the most popular nickname people give to their baby.
0: Aw.
1: Peanut. What a cute name. Grocery stores sell a total of $5.5 billion worth of impulse buy items every single year. Wow. We're impulse advertised. Stop it, John. During the holiday season, Americans spend $3.2 billion on wrapping paper. Are you kidding me? Do we spend that much money on gift wrap? Wow. $3.2 billion.
0: You said billion with a B.
1: With a B.
0: Holy moly.
1: Hey, don't wrap it and send some of that money to me. Nearly one third of U.S. kids are forced to learn how to play an instrument by their parents, which is sad, but good. You know, it teaches kids. It really does.
0: So yeah, kids, a lot of kids actually
1: you'll appreciate it or you won't. It's a 50-50. like anything your parents thrust upon you as a child. It's a 50-50 you're going to like it. Pizza may be the most common dinner on Friday nights in America, but chicken is number two. I'm wondering if it's fried chicken, because if you got to cook that stuff on Friday, don't got the time.
0: Yeah, there's no time
1: on a Friday night.
0: Especially when the house is warm.
1: I know, right?
0: 75% humidity outside.
1: It sucks. And finally, a person second guesses themselves roughly 10 times a day. People, we've got to be more.
0: We've got to be more
1: demonstrative. Come on. And those are our fast facts you can use for today.

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1: A dating app has unveiled a feature that stops users from ghosting each other. Of course, ghosting would not be a problem in the first place if everyone just followed today's stupid list of the top things you should never say on a date if you don't want to get ghosted.
0: Well, okay, I'm ready. Ready for these? Yes.
1: Here we go. Mind if I clip my nails? Yeah, you don't ever want to use that
0: one. Wow. Deal breaker.
1: Wait, it gets better.
0: Is that the first date?
1: Yeah, right. No, second. Hold still. My therapy iguana wants to sniff you.
0: Oh.
1: That's a ghost right there. That's ghosting right there. Why'd I pick Applebee's? Duh, employee discount.
0: Oh.
1: Hey, my name's Randy, but friends call me the Randalorian.
0: My mother calls it bloomies.
1: I love it. Oh, yeah.
0: What that reminded me of.
1: Top things you should never say on a date if you don't want to be ghosted. It's nice to finally meet a date someplace other than behind a 7-Eleven.
0: What? run away. Run.
1: I got a booth. Because mom will be joining us.
0: No.
1: Look, wet cement. Let's draw a penis.
0: What?
1: Things you don't want to say if you don't want to get ghosted on the first date.
0: Yeah.
1: I had a worm in my brain long before RFK Jr. made it cool.
0: Wow.
1: I won't let super gonorrhea stop me from living my best life.
0: Oh, look at you. You go. Yeah.
1: Things you should never say on a date if you don't want to get ghosted. After a decade of electroshock therapy, the voices in my head stopped. Mostly. And finally, hello, I'm Kevin Spacey. And there you go.
0: Oh, goodness. No.
1: Your stupid list for today.

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1: Every day we scrape the bottom of the internet, and we're scraping hard these days to find you some extra stories that you might have missed out on, because we don't want you to miss out. And, you know, we kind of actually enjoy the scraping a little bit. We do. All right, so here's today's scrapage. Our Icy Me, or in case you missed it, stories. A driver expecting a simple $50 oil change watched his car nosedive into a repair pit after a mishap at an auto shop. Instead of fresh oil, he left with a damaged car and a $375 towing bill. This went viral on TikTok as viewers argued whether the employee's directions or the driver's foot on the gas was to blame. Wow.
0: Wow.
1: I'm always concerned about driving off into that little pit, you know, when you get your oil changed.
0: Yeah.
1: But there's usually like a little rail on both sides.
0: Not always.
1: Kind of like, well, yeah, there should be. Kind of like in a car wash. So you really have to be gunning it to get your tire to go over it. Something happened, by golly. A determined neighborhood cat made the local news after dragging a pool noodle nearly four times its size down the sidewalk in broad daylight. It must have loved that pool noodle. Social media quickly ruled it wasn't theft at all, insisting the feline was simply reclaiming property because every cat already believes it owns the neighborhood, right?
2: Right.
0: Hello.
1: Yeah, it's like pool noodles included.
0: The neighborhood.
1: Yeah, huh? Pool noodles included.
0: Yeah.
1: And a woman says she discovered an AI-powered camera inside an Audi loaner vehicle that appeared to record audio and video while monitoring driver behavior. What? The viral video has fueled concerns about privacy in rental and loaner cars, with many wondering exactly who has access to the footage and how long is it kept and how long before it ends up on YouTube. Anyway, there you go. Those are our ICME stories for today.

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1: McLovin? McLovin? What kind of a stupid name is that, Fogel? 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
3: And you landed on McLovin?
2: Yeah, I was between that and Muhammad.
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1: What? What name? What name? Who are you, Seal?
3: Fogel, this ID says you're 25 years old. Why wouldn't you just put 21, man?
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1: 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You hear this? She's talking to Ted Danson.
2: That was a guy?
1: Yeah.
2: That was a girl?
1: No, they have little chats on the cell phone.
2: No, they don't.
1: They do all day long.
2: Really?
1: Yeah. I'm telling you, it's unbelievable. And when they're together, if she goes like this, she gives him a slap.
2: Touching like that?
1: Yeah, like a playful
2: slap. Oh, the flirting, flirtatious slap.
1: The flirtatious tap.
2: Really?
1: Yeah. That's like, you know, sex for platonic friends.
2: Yeah.
1: Because they can't touch each other. It's forbidden. So they're allowed to go like that. Are you going to the NRDC opening tomorrow?
2: Yeah, of course.
1: All right, I'll see you tomorrow.
2: All right.
3: Hey. Oh, look at you.
4: No, look at you. You are Miss NRDC.
3: Well, thank you.
4: You make me want to save the planet.
3: So should we go in?
2: Okay, let's go in.
3: See the new wing?
4: Call me, actually. I have something to tell you.
3: I've got something to tell you, too.
1: Oh, saying hello?
3: Hello.
1: Oh, hi.
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0: Bitches.
1: Hey, Danny, can I get a ride?
2: Stevie, your car broke down again.
1: Again? That thing hasn't started since FanFusion was still called Phoenix Comic.
2: Don't say it.
1: Oh, sorry. Since Will Wheaton was on Next Generation.
2: That long? Jeez, just get rid of that thing.
1: Well, it's so old, it's not worth selling. 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
6: Currently, it's 86 degrees.
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9: Well, Allison, Ben, interesting night. Don't worry, we'll take care of it.
10: We really appreciate you coming. Thanks.
9: Well, I see the chosen one didn't work out. Neither did the on-call doctor. Ever thought the problem was you? What happened with your doctor?
10: He's at a bar mitzvah in San Francisco. He didn't tell us, though.
9: Nice.
10: Yeah.
9: Shalom. Any questions right now, Allison?
11: Yeah, how long do you think that this might take?
9: Excellent question. Every pregnancy is different. Every pregnancy is unique, right? Your vagina is not the same as room 207, right? Okay? So every pregnancy is going to be a different timeline. She'll probably s*** out in an hour, okay? You're going to probably s*** out in a day, you know? Maybe an Asian girl will probably take 3 to 5 days because the t*** is a little bit tighter. Just shut it! Maybe because the intestine is a little tighter, so it'll probably take 3 to 5 days, okay? Your cervix, when it first came out, was f-tip dilated. Remember Sam was right? F-tip dilated at 1 centimeter. Your cervix is like a big fat peach, okay? It's gonna ripen, and then labor. A baby will be born, all right? You don't want the cervix, you don't want the peach to be too soggy, because no one's gonna take a f-ing bite. You know what I'm saying? What is that? I'm gonna be taking a nap. Because you called me when I was my wife. All right? So I came out here, not even sharing. I got smegma on my knee. I'm not even downed up. I'm here for you because I took the motherfucking oath to serve and protect non-malfeasance, bitch. All right? So fucking focus. Get the baby out. And we'll have the most incredible miracle ever, okay? We're gonna have a good time, okay? Like a U2 concert, okay? All right, I'm gonna take a big fat nap now because you called me, all right? So any questions, just have Samuel page me and I'll get here when I get here, okay?
11: Okay.
9: Pick that up.
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0: Just when I think you couldn't possibly be any dumber, you go and do something like this. 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
2: Are you crazy? 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
0: Currently, it's 91 degrees.
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4: 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No, that's Star Trek.
5: Yeah, that's two different franchises.
4: Yeah, sorry, guys. She doesn't know.
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0: Currently, it's 94 degrees.
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0: Currently, it's 96 degrees.
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2: 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You know, nothing cray. Just real simple stuff. Okay, how long have you guys been together?
3: 2 years.
4: Yes.
2: Okay, Malcolm, are you happy?
4: Yes.
2: Do you like living with her?
4: Yes.
2: Have you been with a man?
4: No.
2: Did you have a good Halloween?
4: Yes.
2: Did you have a good Christmas?
4: Yes.
2: Do you like movies?
4: Yeah.
2: Have you been with a man?
4: Yeah. No, what? No!
2: Do you have a good Easter?
4: Yes.
2: Do you like booze?
4: Yes.
2: Do you eat food every day?
4: Yes.
2: Have you been with a man?
4: Yes. No, no! I've never been with a man.
2: Okay, I'm just asking.
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1: Last year, I was insane for this crazy little eighth grade.
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1: Don't say it.
0: 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Since Will Wheaton was on Next Generation.
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5: Currently it's 98 degrees.
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2: McLovin? McLovin? 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
2: 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What name? 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
4: Fogel? This ID says you're 25 years old. 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
1: Come on. 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Can you patch me through on that line, please?
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